0: 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Heading towards 9 o'clock on the news.
1: Jo, dit klink soos 'n swak immuunsysteem. 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
2: Tinus, het jy die munisipale permit gekry? 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Obsessive Generators lewer volledige rugsteunplanne reg oor Suid-Afrika. Ons is obsessief oor alles. Permitte, beton, loodgieterswerk en installasie. Obsessive Generators dien ook alle kragopwekker handelsmerke. 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
3: 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Skakel Johan Mitchell Jr. op 082-745-2336 of Auction Blondie Monique Mitchell 068-291-3233. 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Ons is geleë in Brits van Veldenstraat 9 oorkant Brits Hospitaal.
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0: Well, the time now is 9 o'clock and good morning. National Treasury says while the global economic environment remains uncertain, sustained implementation of structural reforms is improving South Africa's competitiveness, reducing constraints to growth and laying the foundation for high levels of private investment. Government released the Operation Vulindlela 2026 Quarter 1 report last week, which shows continued progress in advancing reforms to improve the performance of network industries. The South African Local Government Association says with only 3 months remaining before the local government elections, it will convene provincial members' assemblies across all provinces during August and September. This serves as a strategic platform for reviewing progress, addressing challenges, and shaping the future direction of local government. Tshwane Mayor Nasipi Moyo says City Manager Johan Mettler has resumed his duties. The Gauteng High Court ruled that Council Speaker Mqedi Mtshwanana wrongly discarded 13 votes before declaring a Council decision to suspend Mettler. It ruled that the Speaker lacked the authority to determine which councillors' votes counted. Mettler returns to work while the Court evaluates whether the Council meeting suspending him was lawful. Moving abroad now, U.S. President Donald Trump says negotiations with Iran will resume today following his decision to call off any planned strikes contingent on a deal being reached rapidly. He stated that he was asked to call off the planned attack by U.S. allies in the Middle East by Tehran. Meanwhile, Iranian state media has denied it asked Trump to stop the planned attacks. Cricket news. West Indies opener Brandon King believes they can deliver a big first innings total in the second and final test against Pakistan in Trinidad. All-rounder Justin Greaves was unbeaten on 64 and captain Ruston Chase on 36 as the hosts reached 239 for 5 at stumps on day one yesterday. The West Indies lead 1-0 in the two test series after securing a 91 win in Taruba. I'm Eddie Dupinard for Boshaal News.
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0: The dollar is selling at 16 rands 46 cents, euro at 18 rands 98, and £1 costs 22 rands and 17 cents. Bitcoin sells at $62,867. Gold sells at $4,069.57 a fine ounce. Platinum $1,649.85. And Brent crude oil quoted at $87.36 a barrel.
4: Die Bosveld Stereo Verkeersmonitor
0: word moontlik gemaak deur Westrand Truck & Trailer Parts. 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

0: 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And no matter what. Well, we are heading towards 12 o'clock and the latest news.
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0: And it's midday.
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0: Good afternoon. The death toll from the 2026 winter initiation season has risen to 48, with Mpumalanga recording 18 deaths and the Eastern Cape 14. Cooperative Governance and Traditional Affairs Deputy Minister Zolile Burns-Kamasha says authorities are also concerned about rising fatalities in Northwest. Reports of initiation-related abductions in Gauteng and the spread of illegal initiation schools in the Free State. The Department of Forestry, Fisheries and the Environment is investigating reports of dead and dying sardines along the Western Cape coast from Saldanha Bay to Hans Bay. Scientists have collected samples for testing and deployed observers to assess the scale of the deaths. While a harmful algal bloom has been detected in Saldanha Bay, no cause has been confirmed. Seven member countries of the Organization of Petroleum Exporting Countries and its allies, known as OPEC Plus, have agreed to increase oil production next month. This is due to continued disruptions in the Strait of Hormuz, through which about 20 million barrels of oil transited before the US-Iranian war began. The oil-producing group will raise daily output by another 188,000 barrels, its sixth consecutive agreement to increase production amid the war. And lastly, on to rugby news now. Stand-in New Zealand captain Cody Taylor says they are under no illusion about the challenge of facing the world champion Springboks on home soil. He stands in until regular captain Ardie Surveyor links up with the team ahead of the first test at Ellis Park on the 22nd. The All Blacks will open their eighth match tour against Stormers in Cape Town on Friday. I'm Eddie de Vanaf for Bosveld News.
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0: Another update on those numbers. Dollar is selling at R16.47, euro at R18.97, £1 cost R22.16. Bitcoin sells at $62,303, gold sells at $4,057.51 a fine ounce, platinum $1,655.60, and Brent crude oil $88.05 a barrel.
5: Die Bosveld Stereo Verkeersmonitor.
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A Creedence Clearwater Revival, I heard it through the grapevine. 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Henry Aland, in my drome, BZN, Mambo Jumbo.

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Touch of Class en Tanya Willens, give me your love, give me all of your love. Hier is Julian Lennon, jy ken hierdie ene van hom, The Saltwater, jy is aangeskakel by Bosveld Stereo. MUZIEK

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But you know what truth is? It's that little baby you're holding, and it's that man you fought with this morning, the same one you're going to make love with tonight.